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1: Changing. But to know our future, we must step into the past. Life has faced many catastrophes before. Decades of darkness. 1,000,000 years of rain. Global heat storms.Each time, life hung by a thread. But each time, it came back stronger. Surviving Earth takes you back in time to meet the characters who faced Earth's fury.The winners, the losers, and the just plain lucky.

0: This is the story of how life fought back and won.
1: Much more than a boundary to the body. Colors, shapes, designs. Each animal is characterized by its external appearance. Every animal dresses a certain way to survive. But some of them are incredible masters at using their body to hide from sight. This is an almost magical game they use to hide from hunters, or, to the contrary, so that they can hunt unseen.

0: They provide the tender loving care and the nurturing that is so important for them to heal. The keepers are there 24/7. It is a very, very special relationship that actually does last a lifetime. Despite the elephants becoming wild, they do never forget that love and kindness. We raise these orphaned elephants to ultimately go back to their birthright. A wild and happy life.
1: You're such a

0: 流也难以形成，沿岸的洋流也因此被削弱，涌入湾内的寒流减少，于是这里海水变暖的速度比地球上几乎任何地方都要快。也就是说，热带地区的海龟在夏季觅食时，目的地要比以往更加靠北。但是到了秋季，寒冷的洋流突然逼近，海龟们就陷入了休克状态。
1: These are very young turtles. They're anywhere from 1.5 to 6 years old. When we find them, they're hypothermic. Their heart is beating at 1 to 5 beats a minute. The blood is barely circulating. For all intents and purposes, look dead.
0: 这些生命垂危的海龟被紧急送往波士顿附近的新英格兰水族馆。这家水族馆拥有最先进的海龟急救设施。
1: We don't want to stress them any further, so we now treat the whole episode as a sort of entering an ICU unit of a hospital. This is critical care for some turtles.
2: He's pretty stiff, so I'm sorry, I can't get his mouth open much more.
3: See, it's right there.
4: Oh, there we go.
0: 海龟被送来后，兽医会快速评估他们的状况。他们会给海龟注射药物，补充体液，排净肺部的水，清理擦伤的眼睛内的泥沙。兽医团队必须给濒临死亡的海龟插管，以帮助他们呼吸。对于这种可能再活50年的动物而言，此番救援是值得的。
1: You want to save as many as you can.And it is depressing at times because a lot of them don't make it. Now, last year at Thanksgiving, we had 200 dead turtles. Then you're looking into its eyes. It's looking back at you. There is a connection there. And it gets stronger and stronger as they start to recover.
0: 海龟可能需要几个月的时间才能恢复健康，一旦恢复健康，它们就会进行一生中的首次飞机旅行。
2: We have a big transport this morning, 44 Ridleys and one loggerhead. So we're going to start in 15B. All right, let's get to work.
1: They are part of the planet. They're part of our very delicate web of life, if you will.
2: 41, 44.
1: The bottom line for all of these turtles is to get them back out into the water.
2: We're doing great on timing, everybody.
1: Very exciting day because it just brings that turtle one step closer to being released back into the wild.
0: 这群因海洋变化而遇险的海龟将被运往南方的佛罗里达州，甚至是更远的地方。这一物种的未来取决于这些幼龟，它们将被送回赖以生存的温暖洋流中。
1: It's a very emotional day for everybody. These are turtles that staff and volunteers at the aquarium work so hard to get them to that point.
0: 洋流的变化伤害到的不仅仅是海龟，热量、氧气和营养物质在全球范围内的循环速度放缓，所有动物都将面对艰巨的考验。这颗完美星球的平衡正在被人类活动摧毁，它扰乱了我们的海洋，破坏了我们的天气。但是我们可以弥补自己造成的伤害吗？我们使用的能源中约有80%依然来源于化石燃料，我们人类带来的危险就在于此。我们可以减少消耗，重复利用资源，从而降低二氧化碳的排放量， 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
2: It's hard to imagine, but there's probably more vertebrate life in that room than anywhere else on the planet. We get samples every day.It might be a tiger, it might be a bear, it might be a rare reptile. Right now, we have over 10,000 individuals represented.
0: 稀有动物的活细胞以-200摄氏度的低温储存在这里。从理论上来说， 这样可以无限期地保持细胞脱氧核糖核酸的活力，以防最坏的情况发生。世界各地有许多这样的冰冻动物园。
2: I hope that we never have to see extinction of some of these amazing species.

They provide the tender loving care and the nurturing that is so important for them to heal. The keepers are there 24/7. It is a very, very special relationship that actually does last a lifetime. Despite the elephants becoming wild, they do never forget that love and kindness. We raise these orphaned elephants to ultimately go back to their birthright. A wild and happy life.